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2: Yes, good morning all. Madam Registrar, can you call the case? Why are we...
3: Good morning, Madam President, Your Honors. Situation in the Republic of the Philippines in the case of the prosecutor versus Rodrigo Roa Duterte. Case reference ICC 0121-0125. And for the record, we are in open session.
2: And again, Mr. Haynes, we've excused your client's attendance today, but as I think we made clear, it's only because it's a relatively short hearing.
4: Yes, I was going to observe, of course, that the movement of a detainee from the detention unit to the court is an unsettling experience, even for the sturdiest of clients. But he's fully aware that you will expect to see him sooner rather than later.
2: Right. Yes. Well, as you're on your feet, Mr. Haynes, we may as well start the introductions with you.
4: Well, I'm ably assisted today by Miss Gibson, Miss Daniel, and Miss Sethi.
2: Yes. Thank you very much. And the appearances for the prosecution.
5: Morning, Madam President. Good morning, Your Honors, to everybody in the room. Julian Nichols with Edward Jeremy, Sylvie Wakcham, Zinzana Ziayo, and James Meridi. Thank you.
2: Thank you very much. And finally, the representatives for the victims.
6: Good morning, Madam President, Your Honors. Anne Grabowski and myself, Paulina Massida, for the victims today. Thank you.
2: Yes, Ms. Massida, can I just clarify something while you're on your feet? I know you're the only representative appearing today, but the pretrial chamber, I think, appointed three of you. Can I ask which of you is lead counsel?
6: None of us. The three of us are lead counsel, actually. The way in which we work, we normally agree on a common position before any hearing before the chamber if necessary or anything. So we actually act as a single team. This is the expression which was used by pretrial chamber. But we don't have a formal lead counsel in the team. And we take our decisions jointly and collegially.
2: Yes, all right. Well, I mean, that, of course, is a matter for you. But I want to make one thing clear. Only one of you from the three that have been appointed will be asking questions. I'm not going to have three people asking questions during the course of the trial.
6: Can reassure Madam President, this is also our understanding. Right. And we will always be in agreement between the three of us who will be leading a specific questioning for a witness or a specific arguments in court. So in other words, also for legal arguments, only one of us will address the court.
2: Right.
6: Thank you.
2: That's very helpful. Thank you very much indeed. All right. I don't think we've got anybody here from the registry this morning. So we might as well move to, as I say, what is a relatively short session. The first item on the agenda was the deadlines for the filings of observations to the expert panel for the reports. And we set, I should make it clear, the experts who are going to examine the accused. We set the following deadlines the 18th of August for the experts to file their reports. 24th of August, the registry was going to file the experts' reports. Right. And 31st of August, observations from the parties and participants, including any request that may be made for an actual hearing. Now, Mr. Nichols, the Office of the Prosecutor requested this item. Is there a reason for that?
5: Yes, Your Honor. Thank you. Really, what we're asking for is one more week to file our observations, and then, of course, if necessary, another week for the defense and for our friends in the LRV. The reason is very simply, on the 31st of August, we're going to have to file our pretrial brief, our list of witnesses, our list of evidence, complete our disclosure, and then this will, I'm sort of asking for mercy. This will drop on us, and we can't really start writing it early during that last week as well, when we expect to be extremely busy, and depending on what the outcome is of the reports we receive on the 24th, it may or may not be quite a lot of work. So we're just asking for one more week to file so that we can have more time after our deadline for all those other projects. I think there's a total of like approximately 10 that we have due on that date. And so this is formally under Reg 35. But I don't see that this would slow things down substantially in any real way, and certainly not the start of the trial date if we're given that week. So those are the grounds, and that is the request.
2: It's not, if it was just that, Mr. Nichols, but it's the knock-on effect, because as you say, if we give you an extra week, well then we're going to have to give the defense an extra week. Well, I suppose it's everybody at the same time, isn't it? Okay.
5: Your Honor, I think we were filing simultaneously.
2: Yeah, yes.
5: Won't have that extra that I think you may have been thinking about.
2: Yeah, sorry. You're quite right. Mr. Haynes.
4: We've got no difficulty with you showing some mercy to the prosecution.
2: Ms. Maceda.
6: Same with us, Your Honor.
2: It's all right. We'll be merciful, Mr. Nichols, as it's early on.
5: Thank you very much, Your Honor.
2: And you can have the extra week. Then the next item, it was the adoption of the protocol on the handling of confidential information. I think you've all seen that it's really the standard one that appears in all trials. Does anybody have any comments on it?
5: No, Your Honor, just I thought it hadn't been formally adopted yet, unless I'm wrong. It was adopted by the pretrial chamber.
2: Yeah.
5: The standard one that's annexed to the trial manual. But we were just asking that it be formally adopted at this stage because it wasn't carried over from the pretrial stage. Pre-confirmation stage.
2: Yes.
5: Excuse me.
2: I think that's right. Well, does anybody have any objections? Otherwise, we'll just order it to be filed, adopted and filed.
4: We did have a couple of small observations to make about the text of it, which I think, with respect, might be better done in writing. That's been the practice in the past, and it's worked very well. It shouldn't hold things up at all, but I'm sure we can get something across in a few days.
2: All right. Well, I mean, that seems very sensible.
4: Thank you.
2: I think then we'll simply, we'll wait for your potential objections and see if we want to make amendments, and then we'll instruct the registry to file it, or whatever the procedure is for this protocol. Right, page limit of the prosecution's trial brief. Well, you again, Mr. Nichols, asked for this. How many pages are you asking for?
5: We'd ask for 160, Your Honor, an additional 40 pages. I think, I don't have the stats, but I think that's almost the standard now with the 120, is that the parties ask for some more. That's 40 less than in the Abdul Rahman case, and I think we may use a little bit less than that, but we think that's what we really need to write a good brief.
2: Yeah, and is that with or without annexes? Because you got some help. You had some helpful annexes attached to the pre-confirmation brief.
5: Yes, there. That would be without annexes. We will avoid that issue that came up in the last trial about substance in the annexes that should have been in the brief. But that would be without the annexes. So that would include maps and charts.
2: That's right. Yeah, I think we have all. Yeah. We all agree, yes.
5: Thank you very much, Your Honour.
2: Right, then we're going to give some dates for the next status conferences. There'll be one, as I think we've already given the date, the 14th of July, is that right? These are all dates that we'll put into the calendar, but if it turns out there's no need for anything to be discussed, then we may vacate them. But otherwise, it's 7th of September, 13th of October, and then the 2nd of November. I rather feel the one on the 7th of September, because by then we'll have had the reports, is likely to be an important one. And for that, certainly, Mr. Haynes, we would expect Mr. Duterte to be here, unless there's some medical issue. The final matter that I want to raise is this. And that's the question of statements being made by counsel to the media. This case has attracted, not surprisingly, a substantial amount of media interest in the Philippines in particular. That's not, of course, only mainstream media, but as is common these days, social media, and additionally appears to have provoked suppliers of what is undoubtedly fake news, and obviously fake news. The first thing we wish to emphasize is the need for the media to report to the public accurately and fairly what is said in court, and above all, to avoid speculation. That is important in any trial, and it's doubly important when it comes to a trial of serious allegations. Nothing could be more serious than these of criminal activity.

0: On the 3rd of October of last year, the pretrial chamber issued a reminder to him to remember that he had a professional duty to be respectful and courteous to the chamber. Regrettably, that reminder had no effect. On the 26th of April of this year, after the appeals chamber had made its decision on jurisdiction, Kaufman gave at least two interviews commenting on the decision. Some of those comments were his personal view of legal decisions made by the court as a whole, and were, on any showing, wholly inappropriate. The more so when made by counsel in the case. In the light of this previous history, this trial chamber feels it incumbent to repeat the reminder or warning to all counsel in the case, for the reasons that I have already expressed as to the importance of this trial. We see no reason why counsel should feel it necessary to make any comment to the media. The appropriate forum for counsel to raise matters is in the courtroom. Trials are not conducted by the court of public opinion, but by this court during the course of the proceedings. We should add, finally, that we are somewhat surprised to see that other than the catch-all-type provisions which are contained in the Defence Code of Conduct, namely Articles 5, 7 and 24, no guidance on the topic of media comment is offered to counsel in any of the codes, in fact, those including for the prosecution. But, of course, it's particularly applicable to the Code for Defence Counsel. And we feel that this is a lacuna which should be rectified sooner rather than later. So, are there any other matters that counsel wish to raise at this stage? On either side? No. In that case, that concludes the status conference this morning.
1: All right, we will agree.
2: Mga kabombo, mga ka-Star Nation, naging maikli ang naturang status conference para sa kaso ni former President Rodrigo Roa Duterte. 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

0: a wake-up call to the teachers. It's about time, you know, you focus on your children. You cannot, you know, if you cannot discipline and raise your children properly, don't give them to the government to discipline. That's not our job. It's not a hidden fact, you know, it's a fact that there are gang-related, you know, incidents that are happening in almost every city. We have identified the individuals, we know who they are, you know, and they're being closely watched. And many of this happens because maraming OFW na papabayaan yung mga kabataan na yan, hindi nila namomonitor, kaya dapat bigyan ng pansin yan.
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11: Physical sickness is but the most visible manifestation of those areas of our life and levels of our being that need healing. Oftentimes, it is not human doctors who can prescribe the cure for sickness, but the divine physician. The Holy Rosary is therapeutic because it puts us in touch with the divine physician. As we revisit His life, together with Mary, His mother, we discover not only physical healing, but the wholeness and integration that we long for. The healing intentions expressed in form of prayer are according to the mysteries to be contemplated. The Sorrowful Mysteries.
12: In the name of the Father, and of the Son, and of the Holy Spirit. Amen. I believe in God, the Father Almighty, Creator of heaven and earth, and in Jesus Christ, His only Son, our Lord, who was conceived by the Holy Spirit, born of the Virgin Mary, suffered under Pontius Pilate, was crucified, died, and was buried. He descended into hell. On the third day He rose again from the dead. He ascended into heaven and is seated at the right hand of God, the Father Almighty. From there He will come to judge the living and the dead. I believe in the Holy Spirit, the Holy Catholic Church, the communion of saints, the forgiveness of sins, the resurrection of the body, and life everlasting. Amen.
13: Our Father, who art in heaven, hallowed be Thy name. Thy kingdom come, Thy will be done on earth as it is in heaven.
12: Give us this day our daily bread, and forgive us our trespasses, as we forgive those who trespass against us. And lead us not into temptation, but deliver us from evil. Amen.
13: Hail Mary, full of grace, the Lord is with you. Blessed are you among women, and blessed is the fruit of your womb, Jesus.
12: Holy Mary, Mother of God, pray for us sinners, now and at the hour of our death. Amen.
13: Hail Mary, full of grace, the Lord is with you. Blessed are you among women, and blessed is the fruit of your womb, Jesus.
12: Holy Mary, Mother of God, pray for us sinners, now and at the hour of our death. Amen.
13: Hail Mary, full of grace, the Lord is with you. Blessed are you among women, and blessed is the fruit of your womb, Jesus.
12: Holy Mary, Mother of God, pray for us sinners, now and at the hour of our death. Amen.
13: Glory be to the Father, and to the Son, and to the Holy Spirit.
12: As it was in the beginning, is now, and ever shall be, world without end. Amen.

0: The First Sorrowful Mystery. Jesus agonizes in the Garden of Gethsemane.
1: Lord, sometimes our pains and problems are too much to bear, and we feel crushed. Help us not to run away from them, but together with you, accept them in faith and tell the Father, "Not my will, but yours be done." May we feel Mary's closeness now, just as you felt it in those moments of agony.
2: Our Father, who art in heaven, hallowed be thy name. Thy kingdom come, thy will be done on earth as it is in heaven.
3: Give us this day our daily bread, and forgive us our trespasses, as we forgive those who trespass against us. And lead us not into temptation, but deliver us from evil. Amen.
2: Hail Mary, full of grace, the Lord is with you. Blessed are you among women, and blessed is the fruit of your womb, Jesus.
3: Holy Mary, Mother of God, pray for us sinners, now and at the hour of our death. Amen.
2: Hail Mary, full of grace, the Lord is with you. Blessed are you among women, and blessed is the fruit of your womb, Jesus.
3: Holy Mary, Mother of God, pray for us sinners, now and at the hour of our death. Amen.
2: Hail Mary, full of grace, the Lord is with you. Blessed are you among women, and blessed is the fruit of your womb, Jesus.
3: Holy Mary, Mother of God, pray for us sinners, now and at the hour of our death. Amen.
2: Hail Mary, full of grace, the Lord is with you. Blessed are you among women, and blessed is the fruit of your womb, Jesus.
3: Holy Mary, Mother of God, pray for us sinners, now and at the hour of our death. Amen.
2: Hail Mary, full of grace, the Lord is with you. Blessed are you among women, and blessed is the fruit of your womb, Jesus.
3: Holy Mary, Mother of God, pray for us sinners, now and at the hour of our death. Amen.
2: Hail Mary, full of grace, the Lord is with you. Blessed are you among women, and blessed is the fruit of your womb, Jesus.
3: Holy Mary, Mother of God, pray for us sinners, now and at the hour of our death. Amen.
2: Hail Mary, full of grace, the Lord is with you. Blessed are you among women, and blessed is the fruit of your womb, Jesus.
3: Holy Mary, Mother of God, pray for us sinners, now and at the hour of our death. Amen.
2: Hail Mary, full of grace, the Lord is with you. Blessed are you among women, and blessed is the fruit of your womb, Jesus.
3: Holy Mary, Mother of God, pray for us sinners, now and at the hour of our death. Amen.
2: Hail Mary, full of grace, the Lord is with you. Blessed are you among women, and blessed is the fruit of your womb, Jesus.
3: Holy Mary, Mother of God, pray for us sinners, now and at the hour of our death. Amen.
2: Hail Mary, full of grace, the Lord is with you. Blessed are you among women, and blessed is the fruit of your womb, Jesus.
3: Holy Mary, Mother of God, pray for us sinners, now and at the hour of our death. Amen.
2: Glory be to the Father, and to the Son, and to the Holy Spirit.
3: As it was in the beginning, is now, and ever shall be, world without end. Amen. O my Jesus, forgive us our sins, save us from the fires of hell, and lead all souls into heaven, especially those who need most of your mercy.
0: The Second Sorrowful Mystery. Jesus is scourged at the pillar.
1: Lord, heal the countless people who are battered, abused, and sold by human traffickers as modern-day slaves in new forms of slavery and human degradation. Like Mary, may we always have a compassionate gaze upon the poor, suffering humanity. Our Father, who art in heaven, hallowed be thy name. Thy kingdom come, thy will be done on earth as it is in heaven.
3: Give us this day our daily bread, and forgive us our trespasses, as we forgive those who trespass against us. And lead us not into temptation, but deliver us from evil. Amen.
1: Hail Mary, full of grace, the Lord is with you. Blessed are you among women, and blessed is the fruit of your womb, Jesus.
3: Holy Mary, Mother of God, pray for us sinners, now and at the hour of our death. Amen.
1: Hail Mary, full of grace, the Lord is with you. Blessed are you among women, and blessed is the fruit of your womb, Jesus.
3: Holy Mary, Mother of God, pray for us sinners, now and at the hour of our death. Amen.
1: Hail Mary, full of grace, the Lord is with you. Blessed are you among women, and blessed is the fruit of your womb, Jesus.
3: Holy Mary, Mother of God, pray for us sinners, now and at the hour of our death. Amen.
1: Hail Mary, full of grace, the Lord is with you. Blessed are you among women, and blessed is the fruit of your womb, Jesus.
3: Holy Mary, Mother of God, pray for us sinners, now and at the hour of our death. Amen.
1: Hail Mary, full of grace, the Lord is with you. Blessed are you among women, and blessed is the fruit of your womb, Jesus.
3: Holy Mary, Mother of God, pray for us sinners, now and at the hour of our death. Amen.
1: Hail Mary, full of grace, the Lord is with you. Blessed are you among women, and blessed is the fruit of your womb, Jesus.
3: Holy Mary, Mother of God, pray for us sinners, now and at the hour of our death. Amen.
1: Hail Mary, full of grace, the Lord is with you. Blessed are you among women, and blessed is the fruit of your womb, Jesus.
3: Holy Mary, Mother of God, pray for us sinners, now and at the hour of our death. Amen.
1: Hail Mary, full of grace, the Lord is with you. Blessed are you among women, and blessed is the fruit of your womb, Jesus.
3: Holy Mary, Mother of God, pray for us sinners, now and at the hour of our death. Amen.
1: Hail Mary, full of grace, the Lord is with you. Blessed are you among women, and blessed is the fruit of your womb, Jesus.
3: Holy Mary, Mother of God, pray for us sinners, now and at the hour of our death. Amen.
1: Hail Mary, full of grace, the Lord is with you. Blessed are you among women, and blessed is the fruit of your womb, Jesus.
3: Holy Mary, Mother of God, pray for us sinners, now and at the hour of our death. Amen.
1: Glory be to the Father, and to the Son, and to the Holy Spirit.
3: As it was in the beginning, is now, and ever shall be, world without end. Amen. O my Jesus, forgive us our sins, save us from the fires of hell, and lead all souls into heaven, especially those who need most of your mercy.
0: The third sorrowful mystery. Jesus is crowned with thorns.
1: Lord, heal our intellectual pride that makes us believe that the success of our undertakings is due to our efforts and talents alone. Help us to realize that our talents are God's gifts to be used for the common good. May we learn Mary's simplicity in seeing her giftedness solely in the light of God's purposes.
2: Our Father, who art in heaven, hallowed be thy name. Thy kingdom come, thy will be done on earth as it is in heaven.
3: Give us this day our daily bread, and forgive us our trespasses, as we forgive those who trespass against us. And lead us not into temptation, but deliver us from evil. Amen.
2: Hail Mary, full of grace, the Lord is with you. Blessed are you among women, and blessed is the fruit of your womb, Jesus.
3: Holy Mary, Mother of God, pray for us sinners, now and at the hour of our death. Amen.
2: Hail Mary, full of grace, the Lord is with you. Blessed are you among women, and blessed is the fruit of your womb, Jesus.
3: Holy Mary, Mother of God, pray for us sinners, now and at the hour of our death. Amen.
2: Hail Mary, full of grace, the Lord is with you. Blessed are you among women, and blessed is the fruit of your womb, Jesus.
3: Holy Mary, Mother of God, pray for us sinners, now and at the hour of our death. Amen.
2: Hail Mary, full of grace, the Lord is with you. Blessed are you among women, and blessed is the fruit of your womb, Jesus.
3: Holy Mary, Mother of God, pray for us sinners, now and at the hour of our death. Amen.
2: Hail Mary, full of grace, the Lord is with you. Blessed are you among women, and blessed is the fruit of your womb, Jesus.
3: Holy Mary, Mother of God, pray for us sinners, now and at the hour of our death. Amen.
2: Hail Mary, full of grace, the Lord is with you. Blessed are you among women, and blessed is the fruit of your womb, Jesus.
3: Holy Mary, Mother of God, pray for us sinners, now and at the hour of our death. Amen.
2: Hail Mary, full of grace, the Lord is with you. Blessed are you among women, and blessed is the fruit of your womb, Jesus.
3: Holy Mary, Mother of God, pray for us sinners, now and at the hour of our death. Amen.
2: Hail Mary, full of grace, the Lord is with you. Blessed are you among women, and blessed is the fruit of your womb, Jesus.
3: Holy Mary, Mother of God, pray for us sinners, now and at the hour of our death. Amen.
2: Hail Mary, full of grace, the Lord is with you. Blessed are you among women, and blessed is the fruit of your womb, Jesus.
3: Holy Mary, Mother of God, pray for us sinners, now and at the hour of our death. Amen.
2: Hail Mary, full of grace, the Lord is with you. Blessed are you among women, and blessed is the fruit of your womb, Jesus.
3: Holy Mary, Mother of God, pray for us sinners, now and at the hour of our death. Amen.
2: Glory be to the Father, and to the Son, and to the Holy Spirit.
3: As it was in the beginning, is now, and ever shall be, world without end. Amen. O my Jesus, forgive us our sins, save us from the fires of hell, and lead all souls into heaven, especially those who need most of your mercy.
0: The fourth sorrowful mystery. Jesus carries the cross to Calvary.
1: Lord, heal the wounds of conflict and division that afflict the hearts of individuals, families, and societies. May this cross that we carry together teach us the necessity of seeking to live together in harmony by respecting one another's differences. May Mary accompany us in our search for lasting peace. Our Father, who art in heaven, hallowed be thy name. Thy kingdom come, thy will be done on earth as it is in heaven.
3: Give us this day our daily bread, and forgive us our trespasses, as we forgive those who trespass against us. And lead us not into temptation, but deliver us from evil. Amen.
1: Hail Mary, full of grace, the Lord is with you. Blessed are you among women, and blessed is the fruit of your womb, Jesus.
3: Holy Mary, Mother of God, pray for us sinners, now and at the hour of our death. Amen.
1: Hail Mary, full of grace, the Lord is with you. Blessed are you among women, and blessed is the fruit of your womb, Jesus.
3: Holy Mary, Mother of God, pray for us sinners, now and at the hour of our death. Amen.
1: Hail Mary, full of grace, the Lord is with you. Blessed are you among women, and blessed is the fruit of your womb, Jesus.
3: Holy Mary, Mother of God, pray for us sinners, now and at the hour of our death. Amen.
1: Hail Mary, full of grace, the Lord is with you. Blessed are you among women, and blessed is the fruit of your womb, Jesus.
3: Holy Mary, Mother of God, pray for us sinners, now and at the hour of our death. Amen.
1: Hail Mary, full of grace, the Lord is with you. Blessed are you among women, and blessed is the fruit of your womb, Jesus.
3: Holy Mary, Mother of God, pray for us sinners, now and at the hour of our death. Amen.
1: Hail Mary, full of grace, the Lord is with you. Blessed are you among women, and blessed is the fruit of your womb, Jesus.
3: Holy Mary, Mother of God, pray for us sinners, now and at the hour of our death. Amen.
1: Hail Mary, full of grace, the Lord is with you. Blessed are you among women, and blessed is the fruit of your womb, Jesus.
3: Holy Mary, Mother of God, pray for us sinners, now and at the hour of our death. Amen.
1: Hail Mary, full of grace, the Lord is with you. Blessed are you among women, and blessed is the fruit of your womb, Jesus.
3: Holy Mary, Mother of God, pray for us sinners, now and at the hour of our death. Amen.
1: Hail Mary, full of grace, the Lord is with you. Blessed are you among women, and blessed is the fruit of your womb, Jesus.
3: Holy Mary, Mother of God, pray for us sinners, now and at the hour of our death. Amen.
1: Hail Mary, full of grace, the Lord is with you. Blessed are you among women, and blessed is the fruit of your womb, Jesus.
3: Holy Mary, Mother of God, pray for us sinners, now and at the hour of our death. Amen.
1: Glory be to the Father, and to the Son, and to the Holy Spirit,
3: as it was in the beginning, is now, and ever shall be, world without end. Amen. O my Jesus, forgive us our sins, save us from the fires of hell, and lead all souls into heaven, especially those who need most of your mercy.
0: The fifth sorrowful mystery. Jesus is crucified, agonizes for hours, then dies.
1: Lord, by your cross you have set us free. Heal us of our selfishness and transform our stony hearts into hearts of flesh. Help us to experience the liberating power of your forgiveness every time we celebrate the Holy Eucharist.
2: Our Father, who art in heaven, hallowed be thy name. Thy kingdom come, thy will be done on earth as it is in heaven.
3: Give us this day our daily bread, and forgive us our trespasses, as we forgive those who trespass against us. And lead us not into temptation, but deliver us from evil. Amen.
2: Hail Mary, full of grace, the Lord is with you. Blessed are you among women, and blessed is the fruit of your womb, Jesus.
3: Holy Mary, Mother of God, pray for us sinners, now and at the hour of our death. Amen.
2: Hail Mary, full of grace, the Lord is with you. Blessed are you among women, and blessed is the fruit of your womb, Jesus.
3: Holy Mary, Mother of God, pray for us sinners, now and at the hour of our death. Amen.
2: Hail Mary, full of grace, the Lord is with you. Blessed are you among women, and blessed is the fruit of your womb, Jesus.
3: Holy Mary, Mother of God, pray for us sinners, now and at the hour of our death. Amen.
2: Hail Mary, full of grace, the Lord is with you. Blessed are you among women, and blessed is the fruit of your womb, Jesus.
3: Holy Mary, Mother of God, pray for us sinners, now and at the hour of our death. Amen.
2: Hail Mary, full of grace, the Lord is with you. Blessed are you among women, and blessed is the fruit of your womb, Jesus.
3: Holy Mary, Mother of God, pray for us sinners, now and at the hour of our death. Amen.
2: Hail Mary, full of grace, the Lord is with you. Blessed are you among women, and blessed is the fruit of your womb, Jesus.
3: Holy Mary, Mother of God, pray for us sinners, now and at the hour of our death. Amen.
2: Hail Mary, full of grace, the Lord is with you. Blessed are you among women, and blessed is the fruit of your womb, Jesus.
3: Holy Mary, Mother of God, pray for us sinners, now and at the hour of our death. Amen.
2: Hail Mary, full of grace, the Lord is with you. Blessed are you among women, and blessed is the fruit of your womb, Jesus.
3: Holy Mary, Mother of God, pray for us sinners, now and at the hour of our death. Amen.
2: Hail Mary, full of grace, the Lord is with you. Blessed are you among women, and blessed is the fruit of your womb, Jesus.
3: Holy Mary, Mother of God, pray for us sinners, now and at the hour of our death. Amen.
2: Hail Mary, full of grace, the Lord is with you. Blessed are you among women, and blessed is the fruit of your womb, Jesus.
3: Holy Mary, Mother of God, pray for us sinners, now and at the hour of our death. Amen.
2: Glory be to the Father, and to the Son, and to the Holy Spirit.
3: As it was in the beginning, is now, and ever shall be, world without end. Amen. O my Jesus, forgive us our sins, save us from the fires of hell, and lead all souls into heaven, especially those who need most of your mercy. Hail, Holy Queen, Mother of Mercy. Hail our life, our sweetness, and our hope. To you do we cry, poor banished children of Eve. To you do we send up our sighs, mourning and weeping in this valley of tears. Turn then, O most gracious Advocate, your eyes of mercy towards us, and after this our exile, show unto us the blessed fruit of your womb, Jesus. O clement, O loving, O sweet Virgin Mary. In the name of the Father, and of the Son, and of the Holy Spirit. Amen.
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0: God, our Heavenly Father, Lord of peace and justice, we humbly come before you during this time of escalating geopolitical tensions in our part of the world. Through the years, you have sustained our faith in you as a nation. It is our faith in your divine providence that has made us survive the countless natural and human-caused calamities that have come our way in our history as a people. Spare us, Lord, from the horrors of war. Hear our pleas as we cry out to you. Have mercy on us, Lord. Rescue us from the malevolent forces that influence world leaders. For we believe that our struggle is not against flesh and blood, but against their rulers, against the authorities, against the powers of this dark world, and against the spiritual forces of evil in the heavenly realms. We pray for your leaders entrusted with making crucial decisions for our nation. We place all our hopes in you, seeking your forgiveness and mercy for the times when our fears and suspicions have tainted our perceptions with ethnic biases and prejudices verging on racism. We earnestly pray, Lord, that you make us instruments of your peace. Where there is hatred, let us bring love. Where there is injury, pardon. Where there is doubt, faith. Where there is despair, hope. Where there is darkness, light. Where there is sadness, joy. Through our Lord Jesus Christ, your Son, who lives and reigns with you in the unity of the Holy Spirit, God, forever and ever. Amen. Our Lady, Queen of Peace,
3: pray for us.
0: Saint Michael the Archangel,
3: pray for us.
0: Saint Joseph,
3: pray for us.
0: Saint Francis of Assisi,
3: pray for us.
0: Saint Lorenzo Ruiz,
3: pray for us.
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0: 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Bumbo!
1: We have come to the day's end. Let us rest from the day's work, that we may awaken refreshed and renewed. God, in your mercy, we have this time to rest. Forgive us our failures, for our selfishness towards one another, and open your hearts to forgiveness and reconciliation. Ease the burden of the troubled, and bring joy to those in sorrow. We pray for the safety of all travelers, and those guarding the well-being of our nation, and for all of those with great responsibilities. Lord, continue to shower your blessings on our families, and preserve the unity of our society. In Jesus' name, amen. 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Mr. Cristino A. Bauza, NTC License Number 99-1PV-29310. Agrippino Ardazo II, Don King B. Salvador, and Network Engineer Miss Yena May G. Copio, PRC License Number 0081-281. 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Ladies and gentlemen, the Philippine National Anthem.

morning is fast approaching. Let us awaken to the dawn of a new day with God, our constant guide. Lord, grant us the wisdom in our decisions, courage to rise from our mistakes, devotions for our duties, and the readiness to share and cooperate for the good of our families, our community, and our country. Bespark in us our love for the truth, respect for one another, and an urgency to serve. 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In Jesus' name, amen. Good morning. 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